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Every note is lifting.

I'm thinking of your face. This empty room I'm trying to erase. 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

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Nothing here feels truly right.

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Light bends down the empty street where silence and the shadows meet.

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Ships are sleeping far away, while I decide what I should say.

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Even silence feels like time. Streetlights fade without a name. Nothing here stays the same.

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Wind moves through an empty field where nothing heals.

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Broken streets refuse to mend. A distant bell no longer rings, while silence slowly grows its wings.

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The secret of love.

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Yeah, check it out one time. You know it's for real. 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Na na na na na na.